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The shelter contact info's there too. Go

0: 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More of it on the way next. Right now, it's time for The Scoop. 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

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On this day back in 1972, Hank Aaron tied the National League record for Grand Slams.

You know, if I were to do something this stupid, I probably wouldn't want to broadcast it online personally. But this gal made a whole blog about it. It's crazy. More in about, oh, let's say 6 minutes.

0: The new one from Megan Maroney, that's Medicine on Radio USA. A woman on TikTok is going viral for revealing that she accidentally swallowed her AirPod. She was grabbing her vitamins from the table and I guess somehow added an AirPod to the pile. And I'm kind of surprised, actually, that she didn't realize what she was swallowing. I mean, are AirPods actually that tiny nowadays? I thought they still had like the little stick on the bottom. Maybe not. She didn't realize this until she sat in her car and said her AirPod was connected. She realized she didn't have her AirPods with her. Or so it may seem. She slowly came to the realization and freaked out. After calling poison control, they basically said she should wait for it to pass and go to urgent care if she experienced any pain. And that's all well and good. This woman then proceeded to blog about it for a while, just waiting for it to happen. Which, I guess, you know, if you're going to do something like that, I guess you might as well get the attention. But still, come on, do we really need to know about when this AirPod is going to pass? Come on.
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Scott Hansen's got your chance to win some free McDonald's tomorrow morning at 6:40 right here on Radio USA. Try your hand at the quick quiz question and be the first person to call Scott with the correct answer.

0: What a surprise to hear her on this station again after all these years. That's Taylor Swift on 99.9 Radio USA. Weirdly enough, something I never thought I would say in my entire time on this station. Anyways, the World Cup soccer tournament starts today. As sports fans around the planet get ready for a month of intense high-stakes matches right here in the U.S., the internet's found an unusual new soccer superstar, a 30-pound Chihuahua Dachshund mix named Ronaldo. Ronaldo's owners, big-time fans of superstar human soccer player Cristiano Ronaldo, realized their pup had a rare gift during backyard barbecues. He would keep leaping mid-air to intercept passes. They tried to teach him to dribble and score goals with his snout, but Ronaldo decided he was strictly a goalie. Now, he's a viral sensation on social media, racking up millions of views for sprinting, diving, and sliding to block regulation-sized soccer balls. He's gotten so good that he even did a live halftime show at a college soccer game and is so obsessed with the sport that his family now has to force him to take timeouts for water breaks. Hey, that's how you know the dog's really having fun, right? It's Radio USA, more of America's best country, next.
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On this day back in 1950, golfer Ben Hogan, after recovering from a near-fatal car wreck, won the U.S. Open.

Scott Hansen's broadcasting live this weekend in the Menards parking lots in Virginia. It's from noon to 2 Saturday and Sunday 2 to 4. 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We'll see you Saturday noon to 2 and Sunday 2 to 4 at the Menards parking lots in Virginia.

All right, let's face it. When you're partying on a weekend or on a weeknight, sometimes the thought of having to get up to grab another beer is a bothersome one, isn't it? Well, I've got the solution. I'll tell you about it coming up in 6 minutes on Radio USA.

0: Lainey Wilson alongside John Mayer. That's Phone Keys Wallets on Radio USA. Hey, if you're thirsty for a beer, you might want to grab a tall boy. But what if your thirst is even greater? Now you can grab a Coors Light Taller Boy, a stainless steel koozie that will fit three Coors Lights inside. And finally, all of your summer thirst needs will be met. Just to help you picture this bad boy, it's 36 ounces of beer and a beer sleeve that's 18 inches tall. You can check out a picture online. I'm pretty sure if you bring a taller boy to a summer hangout, you'll be the life of the party. Or maybe, you know, they'll be thinking these other things that drinking a Coors Light Taller Boy says about you. Like, I want to give myself a concussion when I smash an empty against my head. I think that walking to the cooler to get another beer is for losers. Me and my liver, we're no longer on speaking terms. I think there's no such thing as too much terrible beer. I want to take less time building a beer can pyramid. 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

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Shia LaBeouf turns 40 today. 40 is also the number of people he'll punch when he gets too drunk at his party.

latest from Kenny Chesney. That's Carry on Radio USA. I'm Raleigh D, and here's Morgan Wallen with Sand in My Boots. Hudson Westbrook next.

Fitz plays the hits. 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

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Guy Fieri has a new talk show. He promises to ask questions that are as hard as his arteries.

0: the song Boston on Radio USA. A large greenhouse in New Zealand, a popular tourist attraction for its massive collection of ferns, had to be temporarily shut down because of poop. In case you're wondering, no, plants don't poop. Officials in the town of Masterton announced on Facebook they temporarily closed the greenhouse called the Fernery after multiple incidents of people leaving human waste inside. Sure, why not? The attraction, featuring more than 60 types of ferns, was closed for cleaning. Local leaders called the behavior a public health hazard. They also pointed out there are public restrooms just a short walk away, warning that repeat offenders could bring police involvement. Why would you do that? In all honesty, like, you know, and if you want to do it in nature, you need to do it in actual nature. Why indoors at a greenhouse? Also, how are these people not even getting caught in the act? There's got to be a camera somewhere, right? I would think so.
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89.9 Radio USA. I'm Raleigh D. That does it for me. But after midnight with Granger Smith's up next. And Scott Hansen starts your Finally Friday with you tomorrow morning at 6 a.m. Thanks so much for spending some time with me today. And I'll see you next time.

around midnight. He took his lucky fence pliers and a mag light. He cut the fence out. He snuck on in. One whistle in the wind and that buckskin, he came running.

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1: Hey, it's the Ant-Man in for Ann Hudson. And before the album even drops, Shania is about to play Wembley Stadium 12 times. Shania opens a 12-night sold-out run at London's Wembley Stadium coming up next Wednesday, supporting Harry Styles on his Together Together tour ahead of her Little Miss Twain album dropping on July 24th. Shania called the Wembley residency a bucket list moment, writing on Instagram that she can't believe at 60 that she got to tick a really big one off that list by playing this iconic venue. Speaking of new music dropping, Midland's Stages drops today. The album marks Midland's return to new studio material after a stretch that saw the band take time away from releasing records, making today's drop one of the more anticipated comebacks of the entire year.
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2: 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And that's the only time I ever ate raw coconut was with my Meemaw.
1: Oh, good old Meemaw memories. 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Coconut.
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4: 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Just call up at 866-607-8383. 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
1: So what happens when an ice cream craving leads to a stolen ice cream truck? 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
1: I'm Earl Dibbles Jr. I'm a country boy. I'm an honest boy, too, and crime don't pay. I got a story to prove it. There's this fella in Connecticut that's facing charges after stealing an ice cream truck that had $30,000 worth of frozen desserts inside. The victim says he was just delivering the ice cream when the truck was taken from the parking lot. Officers were eventually able to get him to stop on a highway exit ramp before peacefully taking him into custody. He's charged with first-degree larceny and larceny of a motor vehicle. And he must really like ice cream. He's dumb.
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0: Here's what's new in Nashville. Here's Ann Hudson.
1: Hey, it's the Ant-Man in for Ann Hudson, and country's guitar wizard is trading in the twang for sunscreen and sailboats. No, I'm not talking about Kenny Chesney. I'm talking about Keith Urban. His new studio album called Flow State is out now. The album offers reinterpretations of classic yacht rock songs alongside one newly written track, We Go Back, featuring Michael McDonald. Other guests include Little Big Town, John Mayer, and many others. Keith says he hopes listeners can feel the exhale, comfort, and optimism that these songs were originally written by and for. Speaking of new music dropping, Midland's Stages drops today. The album marks Midland's return to new studio material after a stretch that saw the band take time away from releasing records, making today's drop one of the more anticipated comebacks of the entire year.
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0: 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My name is Norby, and yes, I do suffer from post-traumatic stress disorder, but I'm okay.
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1: I'm Earl Dibbles Jr. I'm a country boy. I'm an honest boy, too, and crime don't pay. I got a story to prove it. A suspected drug dealer had to come clean when he was found hiding inside the dryer in the kitchen area of a Louisiana home during a raid. Officers got to the house to pick up the suspect, and even though their little girl told the cops that he wasn't there, they noticed movement in the kitchen before they got inside, and that's when they found him, smelling April Fresh, hiding up in there in that dryer. Now he's in jail. He ain't smelling so good now, though. He's dumb.
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1: Hey, it's the Ant-Man in for Ann Hudson. And before the album even drops, Shania is about to play Wembley Stadium 12 times. Shania opens a 12-night sold-out run at London's Wembley Stadium coming up next Wednesday, supporting Harry Styles on his Together Together tour ahead of her Little Miss Twain album dropping on July 24th. Shania called the Wembley residency a bucket list moment, writing on Instagram that she can't believe at 60 that she got to tick a really big one off that list by playing this iconic venue. Speaking of new music dropping, Midland's Stages drops today. The album marks Midland's return to new studio material after a stretch that saw the band take time away from releasing records, making today's drop one of the more anticipated comebacks of the entire year.
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14: 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The typical mining workplace is highly complex. Working in both surface and underground mines require clear thinking, fast reactions, and sharp focus on the task at hand. Alcohol can slow your thinking and reflexes. If you can't focus on your job because you're drinking, you can't react as quickly as you need to when there is an emergency. The same goes for your coworkers. If they are impaired by alcohol, they may not be able to function as they need to in a crisis or when operating heavy equipment. While you're on the job, sound judgment and attention to detail are critical to ending your shift safely and going home to your family. Don't let alcohol bring tragedy to you, your loved ones, or your coworkers and their families. Thank you for listening.
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You know, this is the time of year for movie releases. Yesterday, we talked about a famous one from John Wayne. Today, Harrison Ford. Probably his most famous movie ever was released. Can you take a guess at what that might be? I'll share coming up in two songs.

0: loves talking about history, and he's even got the diploma to prove it. It's time for This Day in History on After Midnight with Granger Smith.
1: On this day, June the 12th, 1931, Al Capone was indicted for 5,000 accounts of prohibition and perjury. 1964, Nelson Mandela was sentenced to life in prison in South Africa. 1976,

0: Mariah Carey's debut album released, and she now returns every Christmas. Some famous birthdays include President George H.W. Bush, model Adriana Lima, WWE Hall of Famer and World's Strongest Man Mark Henry, Jordan Peterson, and country star Chris Young. Those are just a few things that went down on this day in history.
1: You're up after midnight with Granger Smith.
0: Professional wrestling fans, the road to Slammiversary is on. 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
0: This is interesting. I don't know what this is about to say, but we're about to get into it. What should we avoid when worshiping God? I'm 15 years old. For a while, I've had a strong, strong desire to play an instrument and possibly be part of a worship team at my church since I love singing. How can I have the right motives? How can I be

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1: 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You're hanging with Granger Smith here on After Midnight.
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0: Ranger. Good morning. I'm up early going to work to Mercy Hospital. I listen to you every morning. And thank you for being up early to provide us good music to listen to. And God bless.
1: Well, you're doing good work out there. Thank you for your service. And thanks for listening.

0: Our Nashville expert, Ann Hudson, is out this week, but my producer, the Ant-Man, is in to share some Nashville news. Hey, Ant, what do you got coming up?
1: Granger Keith Urban is going full yacht rock on Flow State. It's out today, and I'll tell you all about it in Nashville News next. New truck, big

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0: are getting blasted by a brutal heat wave. Yep, this week when you open the weather app, it just shows you the middle finger emoji.
1: We are just talking about the heat. It's hot. It's increasingly humid.
0: Jeep is recalling over 1 million cars because they can overheat and catch on fire even when they're off. When they heard Tesla's like, game recognized game.
2: We're going to the beach. You coming?
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6: 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T-Pain.
3: Stop.

0: most common ways that boats sink is when two boats hit one another.
1: I sunk the yacht. Listen, I think I sunk it. I mean, I blew it up and I don't see it anywhere.
0: So I have devised this system where one person on one boat and the other person on the other boat, he go, oh no, don't hit us, and they turn around.

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9: 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Good morning. It's Scott Hansen. It's 53 degrees with Corey Kent and Cole Wetzel. 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

0: 99.9 Radio USA. That was Better Me for You. And that was Max McNown. All right, 54 degrees right now. It's Scott Hansen in the morning. How are you? Are you good? Are you happy that it's Friday? As happy as I am? You know, that's the deal. I was off all last week, right? On vacation. A whole 5 days off in a row. Actually, with the weekends, it was, you know, like 9 days off in a row. But it was kind of hard to get back in the saddle this week for some reason. So anyway, I'm glad it's Friday. We've got, not as nice a weather ahead of us as maybe we would like, but it's still going to be decent, just not as hot. Some folks don't like it, you know, 85 degrees. So 69 for the high today, 61 for the high tomorrow, and 67 for the high on Saturday. Really no rain in the forecast for the weekend. So just kind of mild temps. Let's get out and do something fun this weekend. McDonald's prize, you say? It's the Big Mac from McDonald's. You can win that in about a half hour with our McDonald's quick quiz question. That'll be coming up here at about 6:40 or so. And we're checking your sports at 6:25.
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2: Radio USA Weather. Mostly sunny today with a high of 69. Mostly clear tonight, low down to 47. And tomorrow, Saturday, increasing clouds with a high of 61. And Sunday, sunny and 67. It's 54 in Hibbing and Virginia, 56 in Grand Rapids, 57 in Duluth. 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

0: 99.9 Radio USA. That's MacArthur. Yes, it's Hardy, Eric Church, Morgan Wallen, and Tim McGraw. It's 55 degrees right now at 6:23. It's me, Scott Hansen, in the morning. And I do want to let you know about something that's coming up this weekend. You may have already heard about it, but the big happenings are going on in Menards parking lot in Virginia. In fact, you can join me at Radio USA broadcasting from Menards parking lot in Virginia. Going to be there tomorrow from noon to 2 and Sunday from 2 to 4 for Essential Food Sales huge truckload meat sale. 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
1: 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Then cap off the night with stunning fireworks at 10:15. The fun keeps going Sunday with the popular lawnmower races, giant parade at 3, followed by raffle prize drawings, and more live music. Don't miss the three fun-filled days for you and your family at Cook's annual Timber Days, June 12th through the 14th in Cook.
0: Good morning, I'm Scott Hansen with this look at sports. The Minnesota Twins had just 5 hits during an 11-0 loss to the Detroit Tigers at Comerica Park. Royce Lewis was the only Twins player to have multiple base hits, while Zebby Matthews was charged with his 4th loss after surrendering 7 runs on 9 hits in 6 innings. Minnesota remains in 3rd place in the AL Central at 31-39. The Twins will send Joe Ryan to the mound against the Cardinals tonight. Nolan Teasley is cleaning house in the Vikings front office. The Purple's new general manager fired 4 staffers yesterday. Assistant GM Demetrius Washington, senior personnel executive Jamal Stevenson, assistant director of college scouring Pat Roberts, and pro scout Sally Clavely were all handed a pink slip. In other team news, Minnesota wrapped up mandatory minicamp yesterday. The Minnesota Lynx go for their 9th win in a row, and they visit the Las Vegas Aces in Sin City tomorrow night. Minnesota's coming off a 178 rout over the Dallas Wings at home on Tuesday. The Lynx are off to a 10-2 start this season. Tomorrow's game will tip off at 7 p.m. And Mark Coyle will remain as the athletic director of the University of Minnesota for the foreseeable future. Minnesota signed Coyle to a 2-year contract extension yesterday. The deal will pay him at least $2 million a year, and it keeps him with the Gophers through June of 2032. Coyle has spent the last 9 school years as Minnesota's AD. Now, with more sports, here's Ron DeMoss.
2: The Hurricanes with a 2-goal second period beat the Golden Knights 4-2 in Game 5. Take a 3-2 lead in the Stanley Cup Final. Forward Nikolaj Ehlers on the team's mindset heading into Game 6 for a chance to win the Stanley Cup.
3: It's going to be a really tough game, but we're excited for it. We're ready for it. You know, this team has been working all year for moments like these, and especially this moment.
2: Vegas center William Karlsson left in the second period with an upper body injury and will miss game six. In baseball, Shohei Ohtani with a solo homer, his 13th of the season, before leaving the game with knee inflammation in the Dodgers' 8-6 win over the Pirates. The FIFA World Cup underway. Mexico beat South Africa 2-0. South Korea took down Czechia 2-1. The United States men's national team will begin their journey tonight against Paraguay at SoFi Stadium. The United States has never won the World Cup. That's sports. I'm Ron DeMoss.
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0: It's 56 degrees at 6:30, and it's Scott Hansen with this USA 99 second update. It's brought to you by B2 Bank of Mountain Iron and Buell. Vance Belter is pleading guilty to federal charges that will he will serve life in prison. Belter agreed to 2 consecutive life sentences and additional prison time. He admitted to killing Representative Melissa Hortman and her husband Mark, and attempting to kill Senator John Huffman and his wife Yvette and his daughter Hope. The plea deal ensures that Belter will not face the death penalty. Minnesota is resuming payments to some Medicaid providers removed during a revalidation push. Some providers were removed after being labeled as high-risk Medicaid service providers amid mounting pressure surrounding fraud. The state review was meant to address these fraud concerns and protect federal funding. Early reports said more than 3,400 providers were removed from the program. Some providers said they were caught off guard by the process. Northland weather for today. It's going to be mostly sunny. We're going to see a high of 69. Mostly clear tonight, low down to 47. Tomorrow, Saturday, increasing clouds with a high of 61. Sunday, sunny and 67. Right now, 56 degrees in Hibbing, 55 in Virginia, 56 Grand Rapids, 58 in Duluth. 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All right, this is Luke Combs. This is called Be By You on 99.9 Radio USA.

0: 99.9 Radio USA. I hope you're happy now. That's Carly Pearce along with Lee Bryce. It's 56 degrees at 6:39. Our McDonald's prize this week is the Big Mac sandwich from McDonald's. And we have a McDonald's quick quiz question for you to give that away coming up next.
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0: It's going to be mostly sunny. We're going to see a high of 69. Tonight, mostly clear, a low down to 47. And tomorrow, Saturday, increasing clouds with a high of 61. And Sunday, sunny and 67. Right now, 56 in Hibbing, 55 in Virginia, 57 in Grand Rapids, and 58 in Duluth. 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All right, time for the McDonald's quick quiz question. The Big Mac from McDonald's is our prize. And this one goes back some years. Well, the movie does. Here's the question. What was the first movie to earn $100 million at the box office? And I will tell you, the movie came out in 1975. What was the first movie to earn $100 million at the box office? This movie came out in 1975. 1-866-873-0965. Call with your answer, please. 1-866-873-0965. Here's Blake Shelton on 99.9 Radio USA. Hey.

0: 99.9 Radio USA. Let him in anyway. That's Blake Shelton. It's 646. It's 56 degrees. We are in the middle of the McDonald's quick quiz question. The prize is that Big Mac sandwich from McDonald's. And the question is this. What was the first movie to earn $100 million at the box office? The movie came out in 1975. Let's go to the phone and find out. Hello, good morning, Radio USA.
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0: 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Who's this?
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0: Elizabeth, congratulations. I've got a Big Mac from McDonald's coming your way. Elizabeth, where are you calling from?
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1: 99.9 Radio USA. It's darling. It's Chase Matthew. It's 57 degrees at 6:50. Scott Hansen in the morning. And we've got great music on the way. As a matter of fact, Dan and Shay's song, Say So. It's so good. It's coming up. We also have a 99-second news update on the way. 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
3: There's a pig who stopped a robbery, a twister game for charity, and a Texas optometrist who's blind. There's a chick with 5 foot fingernails, a man that has a beaver tail that's just above the crack in his behind. There's a burglar who wound up stuck while crawling through a heating duct, and a guy who only shaves half his beard. So you think that's funny, do ya? Well, let's read a few more to ya. Here they come, some more new stories that are weird.
1: And we've got a Florida man. He's facing charges after police say he pretended to be a lawyer during a traffic stop. Here's what happened. Investigators say officers had pulled over a woman in West Melbourne when a man identified as Derek Chaffis showed up. He suddenly showed up on the scene. He was dressed in a suit, and he claimed to be the woman's attorney. Police say he spoke with officers and even tried to negotiate on the woman's behalf. Officers quickly became suspicious, and they determined that he was not a licensed lawyer. He was not licensed to practice law in Florida. In fact, he wasn't a lawyer at all, and he didn't even know the woman, apparently. Chaffis was arrested and is now charged with practicing law without a license and obstructing by disguise. Legal experts say impersonating an attorney is a serious offense that can interfere with the justice system and mislead the public. So, this guy's in trouble. Doesn't say what happened to the woman that was pulled over. She probably got a ticket anyway.
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1: It's 57 degrees at 6:55, and it's Scott Hansen with this USA 99 second update. 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University of Minnesota Duluth students are facing a 4.6% cost increase next school year. This increase is part of the Board of Regents' proposed budget. Most undergraduate students across the system would see tuition rise by 3.8%. The Board of Regents is expected to vote on the budget on June 26th. The increase would take effect this fall. The Superior National Forest is lifting campfire restrictions. The ban is set to end on Friday, June 12th. That would be today. It had prohibited campfires and charcoal-fueled cook stoves. This comes after the Boundary Waters Canoe Area Wilderness saw three fires in the past week. Officials are still urging visitors to watch weather conditions and use caution. Two ATV riders helped rescue a missing woman stuck in the mud for 3 days. The 68-year-old was found Saturday east of Park Rapids. The riders say her van got stuck on a trail before she fell into mud. Rescue crews freed the woman after she was found lying on her back and badly sunburned. Police are still trying to figure out why she was about 100 miles from home. Northland weather for today, mostly sunny, and we're going to see a high of around 69. Mostly clear tonight, low down to 47, and tomorrow, Saturday, increasing clouds with a high of 61, and Sunday will be sunny with a high of 67. Right now, 57 degrees in Hibbing, 56 Virginia, 57 Grand Rapids, and 58 in Duluth. 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

99.9 Radio USA, 57 degrees, 7:04. My name's Scott Hansen. So happy you and I get to spend some time together this morning. Russell Dickerson and God Gave Me a Girl.

0: 99.9 Radio USA. Wish you well. That's Vincent Mason. It is 10 after 7. It's 57 degrees. It's Scott Hansen in the morning. And boy, do we have great music coming. We've got Ella Langley with Morgan Wallen on the way. We have birthdays coming up here in about 10 or 12 minutes or so. And you know, we're going to play birthday trivia and give away that Northland meal deal from Papa Murphy's Pizza. I do want to take a minute to tell you about some fine folks that we have on a little deal we call The Scoop. You don't normally hear The Scoop at this time of the day, but you are going to today. How about Bee Gees Bar and Grill in Mountain Iron? They open daily at 11 a.m. The special today is spaghetti and meatballs for $14.95. The soup is lobster bisque. And on Sunday, it's two Bee Gees bombers with small fries for $7.95. 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And Bee Gees Patio is back. 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
2: Ronald Reagan was unpopular in Germany in 1987. He wanted new NATO anti-ballistic missiles. Some would be in West Germany. And there were protests over it. The president would stop in Germany before heading to the economic summit in Venice the next day. And Reagan's visit came on the 750th anniversary of Berlin becoming a city. President Reagan toured the Reichstag, the traditional German parliament building. At the Brandenburg Gate, just outside the windows, he would give a speech that afternoon. Some of Reagan's advisors wanted a few lines removed. Reagan said, "No, I think we'll leave it in." On this day, June 12th, the president said, "General Secretary Gorbachev, if you seek peace, if you seek prosperity for the Soviet Union and Eastern Europe, if you seek liberalization, come here to this gate. Mr. Gorbachev, open this gate. Mr. Gorbachev, tear down this wall." And on this day, remember, powerful words come before powerful changes. I'm Chris Connolly.
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0: It's going to be mostly sunny today, and we're going to see a high of 69. Mostly clear tonight, low down to 47. Tomorrow, Saturday, increasing clouds with a high of 61. Sunday will be sunny with a high of 67. It's 57 degrees in Hibbing, 56 in Virginia, 57 Grand Rapids, and 59.

0: 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Easy to Love with Dustin Lynch. It is 6:24. We're at 55 degrees. Time for the birthdays and birthday trivia. We do have the Northland Meal Deal from Papa Murphy's Pizza to give away here in just a minute or three. Local birthdays today. How about Anastasia Murray celebrating a birthday today? Anastasia Murray, happy 27th. That's from Grandma Robin. We have Myla Lubica. Is it Lubica? I think so. Of Gilbert. Myla, happy 4th birthday. We have Kylie Streer of Eveleth, happy 6th birthday. Hunter Hoopman is 14 years old today. Gianna Janicic of Chisholm, happy 17th birthday. Kelly Hakala of Montana is celebrating her 28th birthday today. We've got Brittany Nanty of Duluth, happy 32nd birthday. Paul Jacobson of Britt is 39 years old today. Shannon Swan of Fail, happy 48th birthday. Josh Parks, happy 48th birthday. Donna Rojeski DeFlorin of Cottage Grove, happy 65th birthday. Don Meralt of Rochester / Tower, happy 66's birthday. We have Tony Norman, happy 67 birthday. And we've got Chris Knight, happy 69th birthday. How about Steve Moberg of Eveleth, 73 today. Darlene Yerzik of Virginia, happy 86th birthday. Then we have anniversaries. We have a happy 16th anniversary to Paul and Sheena Stefanich of Mountain Iron. A happy 22nd anniversary to Josh and Tiffany Olson of Hutter. Happy 22nd anniversary to Scott and Justine Sly of West Eveleth. And a happy 27th anniversary to Byron and Jody Negan of Mountain Iron. Celebrity birthdays. Ashley Cook, she's a country singer, and she's 29 years old today. We have Chris Young, who's also a country singer. Man, I love Chris Young's music. I love his voice. He's 41 years old today. We have Dave Franco, actor James Franco's younger brother. It says here he's a rising movie star. He was in Now You See Me, 21 Jump Street, Superbad, and a few others. Dave Franco is 41 today. Scott Thompson, television actor and comedian. He was on the Larry Sanders Show and the Kids in the Hall. Scott Thompson is 67 today. Actor Timothy Busfield. I remember him from the TV show 30-something. He was also on Trapper John MD, The Paper Chase, Revenge of the Nerds, Field of Dreams, bunch of other good stuff. Timothy Busfield is 69 today. Rocky Burnett, the son of rockabilly legend Johnny Burnett. Rocky Burnett is, he's a rockabilly dude himself. He's 73 today. We have Junior Brown. I love Junior Brown. He plays a special double neck, I think he invented it, double neck guitar kind of thing. He calls it a git steel. It's a half steel guitar, half regular guitar. And Junior Brown had a song called Highway Patrol, among other things. He had another one called You're Wanted by the Police and Why My Wife Thinks You're Dead. Anyway, that's Junior Brown, 74 today. And finally, our birthday trivia topic of the day. This is going to be an audio birthday trivia. I'm going to play you a clip. Tell me whose voice this is.
1: Rondo sets it up. Here's Allen with a deep three. Yes!
0: Yes! Yes, that's kind of his trademark. Whose voice was that? It's his birthday today. 1-866-873-0965. I'll play it again.
1: Rondo sets it up. Here's Allen with a deep three.
0: Whose voice is that? He's 83 years old today, a very famous sports caster, play-by-play type guy, 1-866-873-0965. 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
2: Was that Bob Uecker?
0: No, that was not Bob Uecker.
2: Okay, thank you.
0: But thank you for trying. No, this is basketball. This is a basketball play-by-play, dude.
1: Rondo sets it up. Here's Allen with a deep three. Yes!
0: Whose voice is it? 1-866-873-0965. 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
0: It's not Al Michaels.
3: Thanks.
0: But thank you for trying. I guess I thought this would be a little bit easier. He's 83. I probably didn't say how old he is, but he's 83 years old today. A very famous play-by-play, mostly for basketball.
1: Rondo sets it up. Here's Allen with a deep three. Yes!
0: Whose voice is it? 1-866-873-0965. 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
4: Is it Marv Albert?
0: It's Marv Albert, yes. You are correct, and you're the winner. Who's this?
4: Darren Aho.
0: What's your first name?
4: Darren.
0: I'm sorry, I didn't hear what your first name.
4: Oh, Darren Aho.
0: Oh, Darren. Darren, there we go. Darren, you are the winner. We've got the Northland Meal Deal from Papa Murphy's coming your way. Darren, where are you calling from?
4: Virginia.
0: All right, hang on, Darren.
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0: It's 57 degrees at 7:34. Scott Hansen with this USA 99 second update brought to you by Grand Rapids Marine, a mile and a half west of Grand Rapids on Highway 2. Vance Belter is pleading guilty to federal charges and will serve life in prison. Belter agreed to two consecutive life sentences and additional prison time. He admitted to killing Representative Melissa Hortman and her husband Mark and attempting to kill Senator John Huffman and his wife Yvette and his daughter Hope. The plea deal ensures that Belter will not face the death penalty. Minnesota is resuming payments to some Medicaid providers removed during a revalidation push. Some providers were removed after being labeled as high-risk Medicaid service providers amid mounting pressure surrounding fraud. The state review was meant to address these fraud concerns and protect federal funding. Earlier reports said more than 3,400 providers were removed from the program. Some providers said they were caught off guard by the process. Northland weather for today. We've got mostly sunny skies expected with a high of 69. Mostly clear tonight, low down to 47. Tomorrow, Saturday, increasing clouds with a high of 61. It's 57 in Hibbing, 58 in Virginia, 58 in Grand Rapids, and 60 in Duluth. Your 99-second update brought to you by Grand Rapids Marine, a mile and a half west of Grand Rapids on Highway 2. We're going to play Name That TV Show theme song coming up here in just a little bit. John Morgan now. This is Kid Myself on 99.9 Radio USA.

0: 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That's John Morgan, kid myself. It's 7:39. It's 58 degrees. How about $10 in free play at the Fun Zone Arcade at the Pizza Ranch in the Gracious Shopping Center in Hibbing? That's up for grabs when we play Name That TV Show Theme Song. And it's coming up next.
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1: Mostly sunny, a high today about 69, mostly clear tonight, low down to 47. Tomorrow, Saturday, increasing clouds with a high of 61. And Sunday, it's going to be sunny with a high of 67. 58 degrees in Hibbing and, well, actually, check this out. 58 in Hibbing, Virginia, and Grand Rapids. And it's 60 in Duluth. 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We do have the Friday song coming up, by the way, but first we need to play Name That TV Show Theme Song. We have $10 in free play at the Fun Zone Arcade at the Pizza Ranch in the Gracious Shopping Center in Hibbing up for grabs, and we're trying to figure out what TV show this theme song is from.

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It's Graylin James. 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

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It's Graylin James at 6:48. We're in the middle of playing Name That TV Show theme song. $10 in free play at the Fun Zone Arcade at the Pizza Ranch in the Gracious Shopping Center in Hibbing is up for grabs. We're trying to figure out what TV show this theme song is from.

0: What TV show is that theme song from? 1-866-873-0965. Hello, good morning, Radio USA. Can you tell me what TV show that's from? Hello? Is anybody there?
1: What'd you say?
0: Hello?
1: The Dick Van Dyke Show?
0: The Dick Van Dyke Show. Yes, you got it right. You're the winner. Who's this?
1: It's Holly.
0: Holly, congratulations. You are the winner. We have $10 in free play at the Fun Zone Arcade at the Pizza Ranch in the Gracier Shopping Center in Hibbing. Coming your way. Holly, where are you calling from?
1: Chisholm.
0: From Chisholm. And have you ever seen the Dick Van Dyke Show?
1: No.
0: Somebody helped you out, right?
1: Yeah, my grandma's in the car.
0: That's cool. Well, Holly, you get to tell everybody what station made you a big Pizza Ranch Fun Zone Arcade winner.
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0: country are getting blasted by a brutal heat wave. Yep, this week when you open the weather app, it just shows you the middle finger emoji.
1: We are just talking about the heat. It's hot. It's increasingly humid.
0: Jeep is recalling over a million cars because they can overheat and catch on fire even when they're off. When they heard Tesla's like, game recognized game.
2: We're going to the beach. You coming?
3: Any magician can make the Queen of Diamonds
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3: What about a whole house?
5: Free bull ride for three.
6: Now, who should I take?
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5: And?
6: T-Pain.
3: Stop the boat!

0: Most common ways that boats sink is when two boats hit one another.
1: I sunk the yacht. Listen, I think I sunk it. I mean, I blew it up and I don't see it anywhere.
0: So I have devised this system where one person on one boat and the other person on the other boat, he go, oh no, don't hit us, and they turn around.

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1: I got my motor running for a wild weekend. It's finally Friday.
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9: 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Happy Friday to you at 7:54. It's 58 degrees. It's Scott Hansen in the morning. And are you familiar with, it's a rather new business in the Grand Rapids area. It's called A&B Mishaps. You may have heard some of their advertising here on Radio USA. But imagine this. It's late at night and you're having car trouble. You're on the road. You're in the middle of nowhere. Or maybe you're stuck in the ditch. 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
9: It's 58 degrees at 7:56. 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UMD students are facing a 4.6% cost increase next school year. This increase is part of the Board of Regents' proposed budget. Most undergraduate students across the system would see tuition rise 3.8%. The Board of Regents is expected to vote on the budget on June 26th. The increase would take effect this fall. The Superior National Forest is lifting campfire restrictions. The ban is set to end today. It had prohibited campfires and charcoal-fueled cook stoves. This comes after the Boundary Waters Canoe Area Wilderness saw 3 fires in the past week. Officials are still urging visitors to watch weather conditions and use extreme caution. And 2 ATV riders helped rescue a missing woman stuck in mud for 3 days. The 68-year-old woman was found Saturday east of Park Rapids. The ATV riders say her van got stuck on a trail before she fell into mud. Rescue crews freed the woman after she was found lying on her back and badly sunburned. Police are still trying to figure out why she was about 100 miles away from home. Northland weather for today, mostly sunny. Look for a high of 69. Mostly clear tonight, low down to 47. Tomorrow, Saturday, increasing clouds with a high of 61. And Sunday, sunny and 67. It's 58 in Hibbing, 57 in Virginia, 58 in Grand Rapids, and 61 in Duluth. 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And this is Tyler Hubbard. This is his new one called Land. 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

0: 9 to 9.9 Radio USA, me and a beer can. Yeah, that's Chris Jansen. It's 8:11. It's 58 degrees. It's Scott Hansen in the morning. Join me and Radio USA as we broadcast from the Menards parking lot in Virginia tomorrow from noon until 2, and then again on Sunday from 2 until 4. It's Essential Foods Sales, huge truckload meat sale. You may have heard somebody say 20 ribeyes for just 40 bucks. 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

It's going to be mostly sunny today. We will enjoy a high of around 69. Mostly clear tonight, low down to 47. Tomorrow, Saturday, increasing clouds, a high of 61. Sunday, sunny with a high of 67. It's 58 in Hibbing, Virginia and Grand Rapids, 62 in Duluth, and the forecast brought to you by Dale's Auto Body of Grand Rapids.

0: 99.9 Radio USA Gary. Yep, it's Stephen Wilson Jr. It's 58 degrees, 826. Scott Hansen in the morning. And we've got great music on the way from Kane Brown. We've got Jason Aldean on the way. And you can meet up and chow down. The free summer lunches are available for children ages 1 through 18 through United Way of Northeastern Minnesota's Meet Up and Chow Down program. It's going on now through September 3rd. Volunteers distributing free bag lunches Monday through Thursday from noon until 1 p.m., rain or shine, on a first-come, first-served basis at participating community locations. 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It's been your ride.
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4: From Northern News Now, I'm Sydney Witte. A reminder that a stretch of I-35 in Duluth will be closed to all traffic this weekend while crews tear down a bridge. They'll be demolishing the pedestrian bridge just south of Masaba Avenue. All lanes in that area will close at 10 p.m. tonight through 5 a.m. Monday. During that time, drivers will be detoured off I-35. Grandma's Marathon Weekend is just a few days away, and the festivities will impact how you get around Canal Park. Starting Friday, June 19th, Canal Park Drive will close for the 5K and will stay closed through the full marathon Saturday afternoon. Railroad Street will close at 12:30 p.m. that Friday for the 5K. On Saturday, June 20th, Scenic Highway 61 will close at 4:15 a.m. in Two Harbors and will stay closed for marathon runners. That's also the case for London Road, Superior Street, and Michigan Street. Part of I-35 in both directions will also close starting at 5:30 a.m. next Saturday. And we've got a full list of road closures and parking lot closures on our website as well. If you're heading out to the BWCAW this weekend, the fire restrictions put into effect last week are now terminated as of this morning. The Superior National Forest made the announcement Thursday, but want campers to take precautions to avoid starting a wildfire when they're out camping. For more news, you can add our website at northernnewsnow.com. I'm Sydney Witte. Have a great Friday and an even better weekend.
5: We'll be starting this Friday with abundant sunshine across the region and dropping humidity throughout the day. Winds will be breezy out of the west-northwest at 15 to 20 miles per hour with some gusts upwards of 30 to 35 miles per hour. Cloud cover will increase during the afternoon with a couple sprinkles possible in the Twin Ports and maybe some showery activity across northern Minnesota and highs in the 70s. With Northern News Now, meteorologist Brendan Pham.
0: Northland weather, let's see, our current temp is 58 degrees in Hibbing, Virginia, and Grand Rapids, and it's 62 in Duluth. 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
1: 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It's Frankie Ballard. It's 840. It's 57 degrees. And Rusty Eichhorn joins us from Glenn's Army Navy, your outdoor store on Highway 2 West in Grand Rapids. Good morning, Rusty.
2: You seldom find you and I out on the lake on a Friday morning.
1: Right.
2: But it's only been a 40-year or so tradition for you and I.
1: Yeah.
2: We're waiting for the weekend.
1: Well, I was on a lake last Friday morning at about this time.
2: I gave you the day off, and you're welcome. Okay,
1: you.
2: Scott, lots to talk about on this Friday before Father's Day. First of all, St. Croix rods. Of course, we always start out with St.
1: Hang
2: Croix
1: on,
2: rods.
1: Rusty.
2: I'm sorry?
1: Father's Day's not till next Sunday.
2: No.
1: Seriously.
2: Oh.
1: I'm
2: Well, let's talk about St. Croix.
1: No. I mean, people are going to shop for Father's Day, of course.
2: Yeah, well, then they can start. But thanks for just killing the whole script.
1: I blew it.
2: No, that's all right. Let's talk about St. Croix.
1: We'll start over.
2: Let's start over. Good morning, Scott.
1: Hi, Rusty.
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1: Right.
2: 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Next Friday, we'll be talking about Father's Day.
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1: It's going to be mostly sunny today with a high of 69, clear tonight, low to 47, tomorrow increasing clouds with a high of 61, and Sunday we're going to see some sunshine with a high of 67 degrees, Monday a slight chance of showers, a high of 68. 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

0: 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That's Jordan Davis. And we've got Morgan Wallen, music on the way. 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

0: 99.9 Radio USA, Justin Moore, and we didn't have much. 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

0: 99.9 Radio USA, straight for the heart, Alexandra Kay. We've got Ella Langley music coming up, and right now I have the scoop for you. Here's what's going on. Don't miss the fantastic all-you-can-eat fish fry and shrimp today at the Ring Sports Bar and Grill beginning at 11 a.m. And don't miss prime rib Saturdays beginning at 4 p.m. It's the Ring Sports Bar and Grill on Hattrick Avenue in Eveleth. 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
6: We'll be starting this Friday with abundant sunshine across the region and dropping humidity throughout the day. Winds will be breezy out of the west-northwest at 15 to 20 miles per hour, with some gusts upwards of 30 to 35 miles per hour. Cloud cover will increase during the afternoon, with a couple sprinkles possible in the Twin Ports and maybe some showery activity across northern Minnesota, and highs in the 70s. With Northern News Now, meteorologist Brendan Pham.
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99.9 Radio USA, John Deere Green. That's Joe. That's Joe Diffie. And that about does it for me, Scott Hansen. Charlie McKenzie is in next after 10. Keep smiling. That sunshine's good for your teeth. And keep our servicemen and women and their families in your prayers. It's all my exes, Lauren Elaine and Chase Matthew. 99.9 Radio USA.

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Welcome to Radio USA. This is 99.9. My name is Charlie, and I got Russell Dickerson's new single coming up. Zach Brown Band in minutes, Jason Aldean, Rodney Atkins, and here's Dierks. Somewhere on a beach on Radio USA.

0: This is Radio USA. Welcome to 99.9. My name is Charlie, and the weekend is here. Partly sunny and 70 degrees outside. Clouds tomorrow and a little cooler with a high of only 57. We're going to hit about 66 on Sunday. Dustin Lynch and Jelly Roll by Request are coming up in minutes. That new song from Kelsey Hart called Fireworks. Megan Maroney, Luke Combs, John Party, Ella Langley, all this hour. We are Radio USA.
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take a back road? That sounds like a party on a Friday morning. Welcome to Radio USA. This is 99.9. I got some Luke Combs. Be by you on America's Best Country.

Am I okay? It's Megan Maroney on America's Best Country, and there are new drinks of summer for 2026. What are they? I'll tell you after this. John Party and Boots Off, Radio USA.

0: New music from John Party. It's called Boots Off on America's Best Country. So move over, espresso martinis. Those were the summer drinks of 2025. What are the ones for this year? Michelob Ultra Margaritas. And the recipe's simple. 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Add a shot of tequila, splash a margarita mix, and suddenly you've got a light, refreshing summer cocktail that's getting rave reviews online. It's easy to make, not overly sweet, and perfect for a pool day or your backyard barbecue. The other drink of summer 2026 is called a Corona Sunrise. The recipe starts with a Corona that's been sipped down slightly. Add a shot of vodka or tequila, a little splash of OJ, and a little grenadine. And the grenadine settles to the bottom, kind of creates a gorgeous sunset effect right in your bottle. It's colorful, refreshing, and one of those drinks that feels like summer. So there you have it, the Michelob Ultra Margarita and the Corona Sunrise. 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
13: We'll be starting this Friday with abundant sunshine across the region and dropping humidity throughout the day. Winds will be breezy out of the west-northwest at 15 to 20 miles per hour with some gusts upwards of 30 to 35 miles per hour. Cloud cover will increase during the afternoon with a couple sprinkles possible in the Twin Ports and maybe some showery activity across northern Minnesota and highs in the 70s. With Northern News Now, meteorologist Brendan Pham.

0: Garth Brooks and Unanswered Prayers. This is Radio USA. 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It's MacArthur on 99.9.
1: My name's John MacArthur, and I work this dirt.

Ride, ride, ride. It's George Burge and Luke Bryan on 99.9 Radio USA. This is going to be the name of Chris Young's new bar opening soon in Nashville. Famous Friends on America's Best Country.

There you have it. Brand new music from Brantley Gilbert. It's called Good Damn on 99.9 Radio USA. So it's happening. A third Jump Street movie is moving forward. Jonah Hill, Channing Tatum, and Ice Cube. I love the 21 Jump Streets. This one will be called 24 Jump Street. We're 99.9 Radio USA with Jason Aldean. She said.

0: Eric Paslin, Friday night on Radio USA. Well, I got two teenage daughters, 14 and 17, and I'm noticing they're always like, hey, the UV's at 8. Hey, the UV's at 9. I'm like, what are they talking about? Tan maxing. People try to get as tan as possible by tracking UV levels, spending more time in the sun, or trying tanning pills. This thing's blown up on TikTok. They're called tanfluencers, sharing tips and showing off their results, which reinforces the idea that being tan equals looking better. This is not good. Old school tanning should not come back because of cancer. I mean, we've had years of progress around sun safety, skin cancer awareness, and TikTok's blowing it up. I tell my girls, put on a 30 SPF, you'll still get some color. Ay, ay, ay, tan maxing. We're 99.9 Radio USA.
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That song is so good with those two voices. It's called Man Made a Bar with Morgan Wallen and Eric Church. We are Radio USA with Blake Shelton. Let him in anyway on America's Best Country.

Lainey Wilson and Watermelon Moonshine on America's Best Country. This is 99.9 Radio USA. So what's the ideal AC temperature? The cooling professionals have spoken. I'll tell you what that is right after Dan and Shay. Say so on Radio USA.

0: say so. Dan and Shay on America's Best Country. Their new album will be out in August, and that's their latest single, Say So, on 99.9. Well, summer's here. The age-old question is out there. What should the thermostat really be set in our homes? This is an important question, not just because we don't want to be too hot or too cold. We don't want to have a crazy high bill from running our air conditioner. So what do the cooling experts say? For most people, set about 72 to 78 degrees is comfortable when they're home during the day. If nobody's home, it's smart to bump the temperature by about 7 degrees from what you had it on, because this will let the air conditioning not work as hard when the house is empty and avoid humidity problems. I guess the ideal temperature does change at night. Best temperature for a good night's sleep is between 60 and 67 degrees. Maybe too low for some people. I'm just still boggled that the temperature during the day for AC is up to 78 degrees. No. I like it at 70 degrees all the time. 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
8: We'll be starting this Friday with abundant sunshine across the region and dropping humidity throughout the day. Winds will be breezy out of the west-northwest at 15 to 20 miles per hour with some gusts upwards of 30 to 35 miles per hour. Cloud cover will increase during the afternoon with a couple sprinkles possible in the Twin Ports and maybe some showery activity across northern Minnesota, and highs in the 70s. With Nord News Now, meteorologist Brendan Pham.
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country, and she knows it. Yes, we do, don't we, ladies? 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Here's Love You Like I Used To on America's Best Country.

That is brand new from Chase Matthew called Holding It Down on America's Best Country. Going to be about 70 degrees outside this afternoon. 48 for the low tonight, clouds and 57 tomorrow, and partly sunny and 66 on Sunday. Here's Cody Johnson with the fall on Radio USA.

0: La Young Band, and Even If It Breaks Your Heart. 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It's important to be tracking your balances. Turns out, just logging into your bank app makes some Americans anxious. They don't do it. Financial stress is something a lot of people deal with, but this new research shows it's causing a lot of people to avoid checking their balances. A third of people regularly avoid checking their bank account balances because of anxiety. And nearly half of the people under the age of 45 admit that stress keeps them from looking at their balances. What's your balance right now? Do you know it? I look every day, sometimes twice a day, even if I don't spend anything. It's like I'm obsessed with knowing what's in my bank account. You would think that the anxiety would be worse if you don't know how little is in your bank account. I don't know. I know my mom's 83 years old and she's old school. She still has a checkbook. She writes it down. Maybe I should go back to that. We're 99.9 Radio USA.
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Jason Aldean says, try that in a small town here on America's Best Country. Welcome to Radio USA with Graylin James. The song is called Water at a Wedding on America's Best Country.

0: Shane Proppit and Long Live Country on 99.9 Radio USA. Let me ask you a question. How many times do you clean your pet bowls where they eat out of? I'm going to be honest. I don't even remember the last time I changed Margo's bowls. And a lot of us are learning as we go. One thing overlooked is the food and water bowls. If you use a bowl instead of a fountain, they are put on the floor, probably refilled, but not cleaned. And same with the food bowls. Well, the Center for Disease Control recommends cleaning your pet bowl regularly to keep the germs at bay and both pets and us healthy. 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They say every day. Pet bowls are the germiest items in the home, only behind toothbrushes. Bacteria like E. coli and Salmonella can build up on the bowls, making pets sick, and food residue can attract pests or insects. It's pretty simple. I don't do it either. Clean those pet bowls and clean them daily. We're Radio USA.
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4: We'll be starting this Friday with abundant sunshine across the region and dropping humidity throughout the day. Winds will be breezy out of the west-northwest at 15 to 20 miles per hour with some gusts upwards of 30 to 35 miles per hour. Cloud cover will increase during the afternoon with a couple of sprinkles possible in the Twin Ports and maybe some showery activity across northern Minnesota and highs in the 70s. With Northern News Now, meteorologist Brendan Pham.
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Reds, Carolina, and Tails, California. Her name is Jody Messina. That song came back out in 1999. She's got a brand new album out called Bridges. We are Radio USA with a song called Gary. Here's Stephen Wilson Jr.

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Chevy Silverado, Mr. Bailey Zimmerman to kick off this 1 o'clock hour. Welcome to Radio USA. And this right here is a true story. Beer never broke my heart. It's Luke Combs, 99.9.

I'm liking that one. Hudson Westbrook, his latest single. Painted You Pretty on 99.9 Radio USA. How about a little Tucker Wetmore in 3, 2, 1 on America's Best Country?

0: Nate Smith and World on Fire. This is 99.9 Radio USA. And Coors Light launched an extreme product yesterday called the Taller Boy. It's an 18-inch tall stainless steel canister designed to hold and insulate three standard beer cans at the exact same time. Part of a soccer marketing campaign, this thing was inspired by legendary announcer Andreas Cantor and his famous ultra-extended goals. It's a big score call. But instead of the word go being imprinted on the side, the giant canister stretches out the brand's name to a ridiculous Coors with 14 O's. The double-walled metal tube acts like a giant koozie, allowing us to stack three cold beers inside so we can stay hydrated without leaving the lawn chair. The Taller Boy is on sale. Just go to the Coors Light website. It's $30. I'd act fast. They're going to go quick. We're 99.9 Radio USA.
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0: Wasted on You on America's Best Country. This is 99.9. So they were hoping to do a reboot of Home Improvement with Tim Allen, but it's not going to happen. My goodness, two of the actors don't even act. Tara Noah Smith and Jonathan Taylor Thomas, two of the kids, they quit acting years ago. And of course, the other son, Zachary Ty Bryan, he's in jail for 16 months. I think they should just forget about it and we'll stick to the reruns. Here's Zach Top, Radio USA.
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Wasted by Carrie Underwood on America's Best Country. You're home for Scott Hansen. We're going to give him the weekend off, and he'll be back again Monday morning, 6 a.m. sharp. Here's Kenny Chesney, Gary Allen with Radio News.

Little U Time on America's Best Country. He is Scott McCreary on 99.9. And man, we could all use some U Time, could we not? It's Low Cash Now and Wrong Hearts on Radio USA.

0: Low Cash and Wrong Hearts on Radio USA, and there's a big ride coming up on Sunday. 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
2: The Northland's weather. Wind, freezing rain, snow, ice, and hail. 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
6: We'll be starting this Friday with abundant sunshine across the region and dropping humidity throughout the day. Winds will be breezy out of the west-northwest at 15 to 20 miles per hour with some gusts upwards of 30 to 35 miles per hour. Cloud cover will increase during the afternoon with a couple sprinkles possible in the Twin Ports and maybe some showery activity across northern Minnesota, and highs in the 70s. With Nord News Now, meteorologist Brendan Pham.

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0: 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A lot of it comes from burnout. People are just over the constant notifications, all the noise. 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At the end of the day, it's not about going offline. It's about showing you run your phone, not the other way around. 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

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Leafy greens. 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

That's a sexy song right there. And coming from small towns here on the range, how much can we relate to that one? Lee Bryce in Rumor. Here's Lauren Elena, Chase Matthew on this one. It's called All My Exes on America's Best Country.

0: Lauren Elena and Chase Matthew on Radio USA. We are 99.9 with the scoop for you. You should stop in for the Friday specials at the Thirsty Moose Bar and Grill. 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
9: We'll be starting this Friday with abundant sunshine across the region and dropping humidity throughout the day. Winds will be breezy out of the west-northwest at 15 to 20 miles per hour with some gusts upwards of 30 to 35 miles per hour. Cloud cover will increase during the afternoon with a couple sprinkles possible in the Twin Ports and maybe some showery activity across northern Minnesota and highs in the 70s. With Nord News Now, meteorologist Brendan Pham.

Burns, Luke Bryan, 99.9 Radio USA, rolling through a Friday afternoon. I'm Mike Dubord, getting it started with Sam Hunt. He's out on the outskirts. This is America's Country.

Back. That's Flatland Calgary. It's called Never Coming Back, 99.9 Radio USA. Joe Nichols and Yeah, coming up in just a few. Right now, Shaboozy and Jelly Roll. Here's Amen. This is America's country.

0: Rise and Yeah, 99.9 Radio USA, where a new report found that the typical American household has about $8,000 only in the bank. But balances vary widely by age. Americans under 35 have a median of $5,400, while savings generally rise with age, peaking at $13,400 for those 65 to 74 before dipping slightly for older retirees. I can tell you this, the people with the least amount of money in the bank, they're probably radio personalities.
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We're John Party releasing the California Sunrise 10th Anniversary Edition today, featuring three newly released bonus tracks from the vault. 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

Darius Rucker and Wagon Wheel, 99.9 Radio USA, where a new report just came out that says Americans are eating about 23% more calories than they did in the 1970s. Back then it was 2,000 calories a day, now it's 2,500. So that's where my punch comes from. We

Dylan Scott and my girl, 99.9 Radio USA. Some good-looking weather over the weekend. A little cooler than we've had over the last couple of weeks. 68 for the high today, 57 tomorrow, but 70 on Sunday. I'll take it. Hardy, Eric Church, Morgan Wallen, Tim McGraw. This is...

0: Hardy, Eric Church, Morgan Wallen, and Tim McGraw. 99.9 Radio USA, where it's Big Time Saturday Night with Whitney Allen tomorrow night from 7 to midnight right here on America's Country.
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5: We'll be starting this Friday with abundant sunshine across the region and dropping humidity throughout the day. Winds will be breezy out of the west-northwest at 15 to 20 miles per hour with some gusts upwards of 30 to 35 miles per hour. Cloud cover will increase during the afternoon with a couple of sprinkles possible in the Twin Ports and maybe some showery activity across northern Minnesota and highs in the 70s. With Nord News Now, meteorologist Brendan Pham.

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Oh, she's country and she knows it. That's Luke Bryan, 99.9 Radio USA, rolling through a Friday afternoon. Happy freaking weekend to you. Jackson Dean on the way, but first Luke Combs. Here's One Number Away. This is America's Country.

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That's Morgan Wallen, 99.9 Radio USA. I got Brett Young coming up in just a little bit. We're going to check in with Kane Brown and Tyler Hubbard. He is right around the corner. Right now, the latest from Dan and Shay. Here's Say So, 99.9 Radio USA.

0: easy to love. That's Dustin Lynch, 99.9 Radio USA, with your scoop of the day. Here's what's going on around the neighborhood. BG's Bar and Grill in Mountain Iron. 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For just $14.95, their soup of the day is the lobster bisque. And on Sunday, it's two BG's Bombers with small fry, just $7.95. Don't miss out on the fantastic all-you-can-eat fish fry and shrimp today at the Rink Sports Bar and Grill, started at 11 o'clock this morning. And don't miss out on the prime rib Saturday, starting at 4 o'clock. 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
10: We'll be starting this Friday with abundant sunshine across the region and dropping humidity throughout the day. Winds will be breezy out of the west-northwest at 15 to 20 miles per hour with some gusts upwards of 30 to 35 miles per hour. Cloud cover will increase during the afternoon with a couple sprinkles possible in the Twin Ports and maybe some showery activity across northern Minnesota and highs in the 70s. With Northern News Now, meteorologist Brendan Pham.
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It's a small town Saturday night with Hal Ketchum, 99.9 Radio USA. Here's a young fellow who's been writing songs since about 2020. He's written some pretty big hits for some big name country artists. Now he's trying to get out there and perform on his own. Graylin James on America's Country. Well, I've

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Happy weekend to you. I'm Mike Dubord with Justin Moore. Here's Time's a Ticket. This is America's Country.

0: Good Thing. 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I'm talking about Racing Country USA this coming Sunday at noon right here on America's Country.
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I Hold On. That's Dierks Bentley, 99.9 Radio USA. Got a request for Blake Shelton and Gwen Stefani coming up. And Stephen Wilson Jr. with Gary right around the corner. Right now, Kenny Chesney. Here's Carry On America's Country.

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Nobody but you. Blake Shelton, Gwen Stefani, 99.9 Radio USA. I still get a lot of requests for this one. Stephen Wilson Jr. Here's Gary on America's Country.

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4: The Northland's weather. Wind, freezing rain, snow, ice, and hail. 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
7: We'll be starting this Friday with abundant sunshine across the region and dropping humidity throughout the day. Winds will be breezy out of the west-northwest at 15 to 20 miles per hour with some gusts upwards of 30 to 35 miles per hour. Cloud cover will increase during the afternoon with a couple sprinkles possible in the Twin Ports and maybe some showery activity across northern Minnesota and highs in the 70s. With Nord News Now, meteorologist Brendan Pham.
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As good as I once was way back in the day. That's Big Dog Daddy Toby Keith, 99.9 Radio USA with Zach Top. 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

Rocky Mountain Low, that's Corey Kent, Cole Wetzel, 99.9 Radio USA, rolling to a Friday afternoon. Happy weekend to you. I'm Mike Dubord with Brantley Gilbert on the way, but first, Gabby Barrett. Here's I Hope This Is America's Country.

0: Oh, nothing. Just doing a little day drinking with Little Big Town. 99.9 Radio USA, where don't forget to catch birthday trivia with Scott Hansen every weekday morning at about 7:20 a.m., where Scott will ask a trivia question about a celebrity who's having a birthday. This is your chance to score the Northland Meal Deal from Papa Murphy's Pizza and 99.9 Radio USA.
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0: What if?
1: 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Jason Aldean on the way, but first Low Cash and their latest called Wrong Hearts. 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

0: Back to drinking. That's Zach John King, 99.9 Radio USA, where don't forget, Scott Hansen's got your McDonald's quick quiz question. 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
12: We'll be starting this Friday with abundant sunshine across the region and dropping humidity throughout the day. Winds will be breezy out of the west-northwest at 15 to 20 miles per hour, with some gusts upwards of 30 to 35 miles per hour. Cloud cover will increase during the afternoon, with a couple sprinkles possible in the Twin Ports and maybe some showery activity across northern Minnesota, and highs in the 70s. With Nord News Now, meteorologist Brendan Pham.
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Mike Newborn saying catch you later. I appreciate you hanging out with me today. Have a great weekend. Remember, stay out of that ER. More importantly, stay out of that jail cell.